0: the song Ordinary.
1: Energymorgon. 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Lyssna 6-10.
2: They say the holy water's watered down, and this town's lost its faith. Our colors will fade eventually, so if our time is running out, day after day, we'll make the mundane a masterpiece. Oh my, my, oh my, my love, I take one look at you, you're taking me out.

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Gör din morgon roligare. I know you moved on to someone new. Whole life is beautiful. You were the light for me to find my truth. I just wanna say thank you.

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1: 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Lyssna 6-10.
2: 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Our colors will fade.

0: 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Hi, my name is Drop it like it's hot. Must be the money. Energy Feel Good Friday. En legendarisk energyartist. Två legendariska låtar. 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

When the morning comes, I watch you rise. There's a paradise that couldn't capture that bright infinity inside your eyes.

it's the 305 checking in for the remix. You know they had a 75 Street Brazil. Well, this year's gonna be called Caiocho.